0: another 900 megawatts to the province's Bring Your Own Power principle, putting the potential total at 1.2 gigawatts. The expansion is being considered under Saskatchewan's data center framework, with municipal approvals and other requirements still applying.
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1: Weyburn runners had a busy and successful weekend at races across Western Canada. Beatrice Viola Johnson tackled the 100-kilometer Lost Soul Ultra in Lethbridge Friday, finishing in 16 hours, 48 minutes. That was good for third in her age category and 12th among 230 female competitors. At the Queen City Marathon in Regina, Dwayne Kittleson led Weyburn in the full marathon, finishing in 3 hours, 16 minutes and 13 seconds for 31st overall. Troy Brock was 76th in 3 hours, 33 minutes and 57 seconds. In the half marathon, Jason Stadnick led the local group in 1 hour, 50 minutes and 57 seconds, followed closely by Shanna Stadnick and Marcel Van Duosteen. Twyla Wakanen was 5th in her age category in the 10K. The Toronto Blue Jays continuing a 3-game set against the Detroit Tigers tonight. They're looking to rebound following a narrow 6-5 loss in Game 1 last night. Braden Fisher will have the start for Toronto, facing Drew Anderson for Detroit. That game is underway now. Don't miss a moment. Tune into Saskatchewan's home of Blue Jays baseball, AM 1190.
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1: A few clouds in the sky this evening, increasing in cloudiness around midnight with a low of +4. Tomorrow will be cloudy with a good chance of showers clearing up late in the afternoon, high 14. Sunny on Thursday with a high of 18. Cloudy skies return on Friday with a likelihood of showers and high of 17. And cloudy on Saturday with a good chance of showers and high of 17. 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
2: A few clouds in the sky this evening with cloudiness increasing around midnight, low plus 4. Cloudy tomorrow with a good chance of showers clearing up by the late afternoon, high 14. And Thursday we'll see the return of sunny skies with a high of 18. I'm Natasha Weave. 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
4: A few clouds in the sky this evening with cloudiness increasing around midnight, low plus 4. Cloudy tomorrow with a good chance of showers clearing up by the late afternoon, high 14. And Thursday we'll see the return of sunny skies with a high of 18. I'm Natasha Weave. Find the area's official forecast and stream us anywhere on the Discover Weyburn app.
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2: Good evening. I'm Natasha Weeb. International tariffs have been identified as a potential risk for Weyburn's proposed aquatic facility. At Monday's City Council meeting, Leisure Services Director Richard Henning said some equipment needed for aquatic facilities is manufactured and delivered from the United States. He says current tariffs and trade relationships could affect the availability and cost of materials. The project's current budget is $30 million, including PST, with $1 million allocated for existing facility work. The budget is reported to be on track for this month, with more detailed estimates expected as the project progresses. The RCMP is responding to concerns raised by an Oxbow couple after a bullet entered their home in July. Lois Fever with Discover Weyburn has the latest.
3: According to the Saskatchewan RCMP, an off-duty member was alone in a private residence when a firearm discharged, sending a bullet through a wall and into a neighboring residence. Police say no one was injured. The Saskatchewan Serious Incident Response Team was contacted but determined the incident was not within its mandate. The RCMP says its own internal review found the incident was non-criminal and the matter has been addressed internally. You can read the full story, including the couple's concerns and the RCMP's response, at discoverweyburn.com.
2: Bell Canada and the Government of Saskatchewan have announced an expansion of the company's planned AI data center project. The proposed investment is now about $52 billion. Discover Weyburn's Larissa McEwen reports.
4: The expansion would increase the data center's planned power capacity from 300 megawatts to as much as 1.2 gigawatts, with Bell looking to add up to 900 megawatts through Saskatchewan's Bring Your Own Power principle. The larger facility would also include Bell AI Fabric headquarters in the Regina area. Bell says the scale of the project would require between 800 and 1,200 construction workers across trades and engineering from 2026 through 2030 and beyond. Once operating, the company estimates it would have between 280 and 500 positions in data center operations and power generation, along with up to 100 management positions at the headquarters. Bell also estimates up to 3,000 additional jobs could be associated with services such as security, logistics, maintenance, and hospitality. The expansion remains subject to commercial arrangements, permits, and other approvals.
2: It's Fuel Good Day, and co-ops across Canada are giving a portion of all fuel, propane, and even car wash sales to nonprofit organizations, including Prairie Sky Co-op, who are benefiting the 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
2: A few clouds in the sky this evening, increasing cloudiness around midnight with a low of +4. Tomorrow will be cloudy with a good chance of showers clearing up late in the afternoon, high 14. Sunny on Thursday with a high of 18. Cloudy skies return on Friday with a likelihood of showers and high of 17. And cloudy on Saturday with a good chance of showers and high of 17. I'm Natasha Weeb. 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
1: 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Jeff Hoffman strikes out Cody Bellinger, and the Blue Jays have done it.
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3: A few clouds in the sky this evening with cloudiness increasing around midnight, low plus 4. Cloudy tomorrow with a good chance of showers clearing up by the late afternoon, high 14. And Thursday we'll see the return of sunny skies with a high of 18. I'm Natasha Weave. 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
3: 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I am the president of the Soo Line Cruisers. 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
4: A few clouds in the sky this evening with cloudiness increasing around midnight, low plus 4. Cloudy tomorrow with a good chance of showers clearing up by the late afternoon, high 14. And Thursday we'll see the return of sunny skies with a high of 18. I'm Natasha Weeb. Find the area's official forecast and stream us anywhere on the Discover Weyburn app.
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2: Good evening. I'm Natasha Weeb. Weyburn's aquatic facility project remains on track according to a monthly update presented to City Council Monday night. The project is currently in the procurement and design phase, with pre-design work expected to be submitted this month. Geotechnical survey work was approved and completed in August, with the report and survey files submitted last week. Draft supplemental conditions for the construction management RFP have also been completed. The project has 7 key milestones with timelines outlined by quarter. The current budget is $30 million, including PST, while the city continues to explore federal funding opportunities. The Saskatchewan RCMP has responded to questions about a firearm discharge in Oxbow this summer. Discover Weyburn reporter Lois Fever has more on what police say happened.
3: The RCMP confirms an off-duty member discharged a firearm inside their private residence on July 16th, while alone at the time. The bullet went through a wall and damaged an adjoining residence, but no injuries were reported. Saskatchewan RCMP says the Saskatchewan Serious Incident Response Team determined the incident was not within its mandate, and an internal review determined the matter was non-criminal. Police say the matter has been addressed internally, but are not releasing further details due to privacy obligations. For more details and the full RCMP response, go to discoverweyburn.com.
2: The proposed Bell AI data center in Saskatchewan could use 4 times the power originally planned for the project. Bell Canada and the government of Saskatchewan announced the expansion yesterday. Larissa McEwen has the details.
4: The original plan called for 300 megawatts of power. Bell could add up to 900 megawatts through Saskatchewan's Bring Your Own Power principle, bringing the potential total to 1.2 gigawatts. The additional capacity would allow for a larger data center development, with Bell AI Fabrics headquarters also planned for the Regina area. The expansion would increase the proposed investment to about $52 billion. Bell estimates the development could involve between 800 and 1,200 construction and engineering jobs through 2030, with additional positions once the facility is operating. The project remains in development and would still require commercial arrangements, permits, and other approvals.
2: Supporting local charities is as easy as filling up your gas tank. 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
2: A few clouds in the sky this evening, increasing in cloudiness around midnight with a low of +4. Tomorrow will be cloudy with a good chance of showers clearing up late in the afternoon, high 14. Sunny on Thursday with a high of 18.

0: Cloudy skies return on Friday with a likelihood of showers and high of 17, and cloudy on Saturday with a good chance of showers and high of 17. I'm Natasha Weeb. 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
3: A few clouds in the sky this evening with cloudiness increasing around midnight, low plus 4. Cloudy tomorrow with a good chance of showers clearing up by the late afternoon, high 14. And Thursday we'll see the return of sunny skies with a high of 18. I'm Natasha Weave. 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
4: A few clouds in the sky this evening with cloudiness increasing around midnight, low plus 4. Cloudy tomorrow with a good chance of showers clearing up by the late afternoon, high 14. And Thursday we'll see the return of sunny skies with a high of 18. I'm Natasha Weave. Find the area's official forecast and stream us anywhere on the Discover Weyburn app.
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2: Good evening. I'm Natasha Weeb. Weyburn's proposed aquatic facility is pursuing potential federal funding. At Monday night's City Council meeting, Leisure Services Director Richard Henning said an expression of interest has been submitted for the second intake of the Federal Building Community Strong Fund, expected in late 2026 or early 2027. The project must be shovel-ready to qualify, including completing feasibility and concept planning. The city is currently working on a Class D cost estimate before advancing to the Class C estimate required for funding. Construction cannot begin before the funding application, or the project would become ineligible. Saskatchewan RCMP has provided new information about a July firearm discharge in Oxbow that damaged a neighboring home. Discover Weyburn's Lois Fever has more.
3: Saskatchewan RCMP say an off-duty member discharged a firearm inside a private residence while alone, with the bullet traveling through a wall and damaging an adjoining home. No injuries were reported. The RCMP says the Saskatchewan Serious Incident Response Team was contacted and determined the incident was outside its mandate. An internal RCMP review later determined the matter was non-criminal and has been addressed internally. For the full story and RCMP's response, visit discoverweyburn.com.
2: Premier Scott Moe, along with Bell Canada, announced an expansion of the planned artificial intelligence data center in Saskatchewan yesterday, bringing the proposed investment to more than $50 billion. Discover Weyburn's Larissa McEwen has more.
4: The expansion would allow Bell to scale up the project beyond its original plans, with the Regina area also slated to become home to the headquarters of Bell AI Fabric. The company says that would bring the total proposed investment to about $52 billion. The biggest change is the amount of power the project could use. The original plan called for 300 megawatts from Saskatchewan's provincial grid. Bell could arrange up to another 900 megawatts through the province's Bring Your Own Power principle, putting the potential total at 1.2 gigawatts. The expansion is being considered under Saskatchewan's data center framework, with municipal approvals and other requirements still applying.
2: It's Feel Good Day, and three Southeast organizations are benefited from every liter of gas pumped. 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Today marks 10 years of Feel Good Day, with co-ops across the country donating a portion of proceeds back to local nonprofit organizations. 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
2: A few clouds in the sky this evening, increasing in cloudiness around midnight with a low of +4. Tomorrow will be cloudy with a good chance of showers clearing up late in the afternoon, high 14. Sunny on Thursday with a high of 18. Cloudy skies return on Friday with a likelihood of showers and high of 17. And cloudy on Saturday with a good chance of showers and high of 17. I'm Natasha Weeb. 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
1: A few clouds in the sky this evening with cloudiness increasing around midnight, low plus 4. Cloudy tomorrow with a good chance of showers clearing up by the late afternoon, high 14. And Thursday we'll see the return of sunny skies with a high of 18. I'm Natasha Weave. 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
5: A few clouds in the sky this evening with cloudiness increasing around midnight, low plus 4. Cloudy tomorrow with a good chance of showers clearing up by the late afternoon, high 14. And Thursday we'll see the return of sunny skies with a high of 18. I'm Natasha Weave. Find the area's official forecast and stream us anywhere on the Discover Weyburn app.
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4: A few clouds in the sky this evening with cloudiness increasing around midnight, low plus 4. Cloudy tomorrow with a good chance of showers clearing up by the late afternoon, high 14. And Thursday we'll see the return of sunny skies with a high of 18. I'm Natasha Weave. 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
2: A few clouds in the sky this evening with cloudiness increasing around midnight, low plus 4. Cloudy tomorrow with a good chance of showers clearing up by the late afternoon, high 14. And Thursday we'll see the return of sunny skies with a high of 18. I'm Natasha Weave. Find the area's official forecast and stream us anywhere on the Discover Weyburn app.
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2: A few clouds in the sky this evening with cloudiness increasing around midnight, low plus 4. Cloudy tomorrow with a good chance of showers clearing up by the late afternoon, high 14. And Thursday we'll see the return of sunny skies with a high of 18. I'm Natasha Weave. 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
3: A few clouds in the sky this evening with cloudiness increasing around midnight, low plus 4. Cloudy tomorrow with a good chance of showers clearing up by the late afternoon, high 14. And Thursday we'll see the return of sunny skies with a high of 18. I'm Natasha Weeb. Find the area's official forecast and stream us anywhere on the Discover Weyburn app.
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3: Cloudy skies expected today with a good chance of showers. Conditions will clear up late in the afternoon with a high of 14. Skies will be clear this evening with a low of +2 and the risk of frost. Sunshine tomorrow with a high of 18. And cloudy skies return on Friday with a likelihood of showers and high of 17. I'm Natasha Weeb. 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
2: Cloudy skies expected today with a good chance of showers. Conditions will clear up late in the afternoon with a high of 14. Skies will be clear this evening with a low of plus 2 and the risk of frost. Sunshine tomorrow with a high of 18. And cloudy skies return on Friday with a likelihood of showers and high of 17. I'm Natasha Weave. Find the area's official forecast and stream us anywhere on the Discover Weyburn app.
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0: Cloudy skies expected today with a good chance of showers. Conditions will clear up late in the afternoon with a high of 14. Skies will be clear this evening with a low of +2 and the risk of frost. Sunshine tomorrow with a high of 18. And cloudy skies return on Friday with a likelihood of showers and high of 17. I'm Natasha Weeb. 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
3: Cloudy skies expected today with a good chance of showers. Conditions will clear up late in the afternoon with a high of 14. Skies will be clear this evening with a low of plus 2 and the risk of frost. Sunshine tomorrow with a high of 18. And cloudy skies return on Friday with a likelihood of showers and high of 17. I'm Natasha Weave. Find the area's official forecast and stream us anywhere on the Discover Weyburn app.
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3: Cloudy skies expected today with a good chance of showers. Conditions will clear up late in the afternoon with a high of 14. Skies will be clear this evening with a low of +2 and the risk of frost. Sunshine tomorrow with a high of 18. And cloudy skies return on Friday with a likelihood of showers and high of 17. I'm Natasha Weeb. 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
1: Cloudy skies expected today with a good chance of showers. Conditions will clear up late in the afternoon with a high of 14. Skies will be clear this evening with a low of +2 and the risk of frost. Sunshine tomorrow with a high of 18. And cloudy skies return on Friday with a likelihood of showers and high of 17. I'm Natasha Weave. Find the area's official forecast and stream us anywhere on the Discover Weyburn app.
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1: Cloudy skies expected today with a good chance of showers. Conditions will clear up late in the afternoon with a high of 14. Skies will be clear this evening with a low of +2 and the risk of frost. Sunshine tomorrow with a high of 18. And cloudy skies return on Friday with a likelihood of showers and high of 17. I'm Natasha Weeb. 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
3: Cloudy skies expected today with a good chance of showers. Conditions will clear up late in the afternoon with a high of 14. Skies will be clear this evening with a low of +2 and the risk of frost. Sunshine tomorrow with a high of 18. And cloudy skies return on Friday with a likelihood of showers and high of 17. I'm Natasha Weave. Find the area's official forecast and stream us anywhere on the Discover Weyburn app.
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3: Cloudy skies expected today with a good chance of showers. Conditions will clear up late in the afternoon with a high of 14. Skies will be clear this evening with a low of plus 2 and the risk of frost. Sunshine tomorrow with a high of 18. And cloudy skies return on Friday with a likelihood of showers and high of 17. I'm Natasha Weeb. 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
1: Cloudy skies expected today with a good chance of showers. Conditions will clear up late in the afternoon with a high of 14. Skies will be clear this evening with a low of +2 and the risk of frost. Sunshine tomorrow with a high of 18. And cloudy skies return on Friday with a likelihood of showers and high of 17. I'm Natasha Weave. Find the area's official forecast and stream us anywhere on the Discover Weyburn app.
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3: Cloudy skies expected today with a good chance of showers. Conditions will clear up late in the afternoon with a high of 14. Skies will be clear this evening with a low of +2 and the risk of frost. Sunshine tomorrow with a high of 18. And cloudy skies return on Friday with a likelihood of showers and high of 17. I'm Natasha Weeb. 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
3: Cloudy skies expected today with a good chance of showers. Conditions will clear up late in the afternoon with a high of 14. Skies will be clear this evening with a low of +2 and the risk of frost. Sunshine tomorrow with a high of 18. And cloudy skies return on Friday with a likelihood of showers and high of 17. I'm Natasha Weave. Find the area's official forecast and stream us anywhere on the Discover Weyburn app.
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2: Good morning, I'm Laris McEwen. The City of Weyburn's application for provincial disaster assistance has been approved. The program will help cover the costs of uninsurable essential losses, repairs, and temporary relocation following the flood. Affected residents can apply through forms at City Hall or online through the city's website. Because PDAP is a provincial program, residents with questions are asked to call 1-866-632-4033. A recovery center is also planned for September 23rd and 24th at the Credit Union Spark Center. The City of Weyburn has launched a community flood impact survey following significant rainfall and severe flooding on September 7th. Discover Weyburn's Natasha Weeb reports.
3: The city says the survey will help identify flooding patterns.

0: and impacts across different neighborhoods to support its ongoing review and future planning. Residents and businesses are encouraged to complete the survey even if water did not enter their building, but overland flooding occurred on or near their property. The city is asking for the most precise location information possible so engineers can compare reported impacts with local infrastructure and identify clusters or recurring patterns. The survey is now live on the City of Weyburn website. Those with flood recovery questions or safety concerns can also contact the city at info@weyburn.ca.
1: The Weyburn Chamber of Commerce hosted its first Beyond the Badge event yesterday, bringing community members together with local police and fire service members. The event also recognized two members of Weyburn's emergency services, Police Communications Officer Leanne Anderson and longtime fire service member George Kerr. Chamber Director Monica Osborne says the event provided an opportunity to bring the community and first responders together.
2: Just being able to recognize individuals and people of the city police and the fire department, I think it's an honor for us to be able to present you with those awards. They put their lives out for us every single day.
1: She says she hopes Beyond the Badge will continue to grow in the future. A survey is asking Southeast residents whether they would support reinstating the bus service from Estevan to Regina. Programs manager Jordan Kreiser says the survey is meant to measure demand, travel habits, and rider expectations from the service.
3: The more people that go online and do the survey, the better results we're going to have, and hopefully we can get lots of answers back and we can know definitively where we stand, and I am really hopeful that the community will back us.
1: The survey will determine whether support exists to restore regular service to the route, which was suspended after only 12 weeks of operation. Railway Avenue is reopened following a six-week closure due to a water main replacement. While the route is open, drivers are still asked to avoid the area as the water trench is still gravel as repairs are set for a later date. For these stories and more, visit discoverweyburn.com.
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1: The Toronto Blue Jays dropped a tough one at home last night, falling 10-1 to the Detroit Tigers at Rogers Centre. After three scoreless innings, Detroit broke through in the fourth when Spencer Torkelson crushed a three-run homer, helping the Tigers build a lead they never gave up. Torkelson finished with three RBIs and three runs scored as Detroit extended its winning streak to six games. The Jays managed just six hits on the night, with Alejandro Kirk driving in Toronto's lone run on an RBI single in the eighth inning. Brett Bateman led the offense with two hits. The loss drops Toronto to 75-77 on the season as they continue their push in the American League wildcard race. The series continues today at Rogers Centre. The Weyburn Volleyball Club continues tryouts this weekend for its 14U, 16U, and 17 and 18U women's surge teams. Applications are still open through the club's expression of interest form on social media. There's a one-time $10 tryout fee, but players who paid at the last tryout don't need to pay again.
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1: Cloudy with a chance of showers this morning. Things clear up this afternoon with a high 14. Overnight temperatures drop to 2, bringing a risk of frost. Thursday should be sunny with a high of 18. Then rain returns for the weekend, with Friday sitting at 19, Saturday at 18, and Sunday at 17. 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

0: number. My body isn't ready. It's all Magic 103. It's just after 6 o'clock. This Wednesday morning, yes, we are now halfway through the work week. 8 degrees right now, expecting it to get upwards of 14. And yes, we could see some more rain today, overnight, tomorrow, into the weekend, right through the weekend. It's a bit of a situation. We do have your full forecast coming up in just a moment. We'll also hear from Dua Lipa.
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4: Some unsettled conditions as we hit the midweek. Rain is possible this morning with a high of 14 by the afternoon. Temperatures cool off overnight with a low of 2, bringing a risk of frost. We see sunshine return tomorrow with a high of 18, and Friday warms to 19 with a chance of rain. 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I'm Larissa McEwen.
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Houdini. It's on Magic 103. It's 6:15. I'm Dara Curry. Good morning. 8 degrees right now. 14 for our high. We have weather in just a few. We'll also let you know what's up today. First, it's Lewis Capaldi.

0: Louis Capaldi, Before You Go. It's on Magic 103. I'm Dara. It is 20 after 6 this Wednesday. 14 degrees for our high. We're right around that 8-degree mark to kick things off first thing this morning. We have weather in just a few first as you get ready to take on the day.
1: What's up, Weber?
0: Well, there is Area 5 garbage pickup today, as well as Knights of Columbus Bingo. And over at the library, they have Mindful Mingle In Between Club making dirty sodas and Carver's Niche at 1 o'clock. That's what's up. We've got music in just a moment from Justin Bieber.
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1: Good morning, I'm Larissa McEwen. Weyburn's application for the Provincial Disaster Assistance Program, or PDAP, has been approved as announced at Monday's City Council meeting. The program will provide assistance for uninsurable essential losses, repairs, and temporary relocation related to the recent flood. Affected residents can apply online through the City of Weyburn or pick up forms at City Hall. A recovery center will be held September 23rd and 24th at the Spark Center, with PDAP, SGI, and other representatives available to help. Weyburn residents and businesses are being asked to help the city better understand the impacts of the September 7th flood. Discover Weyburn's Natasha Weeb has more.
2: The city has launched a community flood impact survey following the significant rainfall that caused flooding across the community. Officials say the information will help identify where flooding occurred, how different areas were affected, and whether there are recurring patterns that require further review. You're encouraged to complete the survey even if water didn't enter your building, but overland flooding occurred on or near your property. The city is also asking people to provide as specific a location as possible. The survey is available now through the City of Weyburn website. Flood recovery questions can be directed to info@weyburn.ca.
1: The first annual Beyond the Badge event recognized Weyburn Police Communications Officer Leanne Anderson and Fire Service Member George Kerr. Police Chief Brent Vandesype spoke about the important work Anderson does behind the scenes.
3: The person that might be having someone so frantic in a state of distress, and that person has to be able to take that call, keep a nice calm down the person that's calling, get the details, not only the pertinent details, but get them accurately so that the officers on the street get the proper information and know what they're going into and that they can respond accordingly.
1: Vandesype says the information helps officers respond appropriately when they arrive. Paradigm Charter is asking Southeast residents if they would use a charter service connecting communities from Estevan to Regina. The route previously served several Southeast communities, but ridership was lower than hoped. Programs manager Jordan Kreitzer says the company wants to know if there's still interest in the service.
4: I wholeheartedly believe in this service for the people of Estevan to get transportation to the major center. I'm just really curious to see what these survey results come back with.
1: The survey results will help determine whether the Southeast route should return. Railway Avenue is officially open after a six-week closure. However, drivers are advised to avoid the route as the water trench remains gravel. Other traffic restrictions exist at the intersections of Railway Avenue and 3rd Street, end of Government Road and 1st Avenue. For these stories and more, visit discoverweyburn.com.
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1: The Toronto Blue Jays were handed a 10-1 loss by the Detroit Tigers Tuesday night at Rogers Centre as Detroit's hot streak continued with a 6th straight victory. The game turned in the fourth inning when Spencer Torkelson launched a 3-run homer to put the Tigers firmly in control. Detroit added the lead throughout the night, finishing with 10 runs and 10 hits. Offensively, the Jays were held quiet for most of the evening. Their only run came in the eighth inning when Alejandro Kirk delivered an RBI single. Brett Bateman paced Toronto with a pair of hits. The loss drops the Blue Jays to 75-77 on the season as they try to keep pace in the American League wildcard race. Toronto and Detroit wrap up the series this afternoon. Tryouts continue Sunday for the Weyburn Volleyball Club's 14U.

0: 16U and 17 and 18U women surge teams. Players can still register through the club's expression of interest form found on their social media pages. There's a $10 one-time tryout fee with no additional fee for those who paid at the previous tryout.
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0: Cloudy with a chance of showers this morning. Things clear up this afternoon with a high 14. Overnight temperatures drop to 2, bringing a risk of frost. Thursday should be sunny with a high of 18. Then rain returns for the weekend with Friday sitting at 19, Saturday at 18, and Sunday at 17. 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

0: 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It's 6:40. Dara. Wednesday is here. Did see a little bit of rain. Just like it looks like a light sprinkle. Could see more on and off as the day continues on. We have weather details in just a few. We'll also hear from Stella Lefty.
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5: Some unsettled conditions as we hit the midweek. Rain is possible this morning with a high of 14 by the afternoon. Temperatures cool off overnight with a low of 2, bringing a risk of frost. We see sunshine return tomorrow with a high of 18, and Friday warms to 19 with a chance of rain. There's a lot happening in our community, and you won't miss anything when you subscribe to the daily news on discoverweyburn.com. 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

0: Devin Cole, it's Serial Kisser on Magic 103. Hey, Dara, good morning. Well, it is just about 7 o'clock this Wednesday morning, halfway through the work week. And yeah, it is a little bit cloudy out to start things off. 8 degrees right now, 14 for our high. We have weather details in just a few. We'll also hear Con the Artist.
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0: 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The city of Weyburn is looking for more information about the flooding that hit the community on September 7th. 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
1: A new community flood impact survey is now available, and the city is encouraging residents and businesses to take part. That includes people who didn't have water enter their building, but did experience overland flooding on or near their property. The city says precise location information is particularly important, as it will allow engineers to compare flood impacts with the infrastructure serving those areas. The results will help the city understand the September 7th event and inform future planning and response. The survey is live now on the city website. Questions about flood recovery can be sent to info@weyburn.ca.
0: The Weyburn Chamber of Commerce held its inaugural Beyond the Badge event yesterday, recognizing Weyburn Police Communications Officer Leanne Anderson and Fire Service Member George Kerr. Weyburn Ben Goff MLA and Saskatchewan Minister of Community Safety Michael Weger spoke about the commitment of first responders.
2: Whether responding to a fire, collision, medical emergency, or public safety concerns, first responders are there when it matters most. Not everyone is built for this work. It takes courage, character, and a genuine commitment to serve others. That commitment is worth celebrating.
0: The event brought local first responders and community members together to recognize the work that often happens behind the scenes. The rural municipality of Weyburn No. 67 has issued a precautionary drinking water advisory for all Weyburn Utility Board subscribers on the South Line. Residents are asked to boil water for at least 1 minute before using it for drinking or any activity where it could be ingested. The water can generally be used for other household purposes, including showering, bathing, and washing, but residents should avoid swallowing the water. Residents will be contacted when new information becomes available. After a six-week closure, Railway Avenue has reopened. Still, drivers are asked to avoid the route as the water trench is still gravel, with repairs slated for a later date. The route was initially closed on August 4th for a water main replacement. For these stories and more, visit discoverweyburn.com.
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0: The Toronto Blue Jays dropped a tough one at home last night, falling 10-1 to the Detroit Tigers at Rogers Center. After three scoreless innings, Detroit broke through in the fourth when Spencer Torkelson crushed a three-run homer, helping the Tigers build a lead they never gave up. Torkelson finished with three RBIs and three runs scored as Detroit extended its winning streak to six games. The Jays managed just six hits on the night, with Alejandro Kirk driving in Toronto's lone run on an RBI single in the eighth inning. Brett Bateman led the offense with two hits. The loss drops Toronto to 75-77 on the season as they continue their push in the American League wildcard race. The series continues today at Rogers Center. The Weyburn Volleyball Club continues tryouts this weekend for its 14U, 16U, and 17 and 18U women's surge teams. Applications are still open through the club's expression of interest form on social media. There's a one-time $10 tryout fee, but players who paid at the last tryout don't need to pay again.
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0: Cloudy with a chance of showers this morning. Things clear up this afternoon with a high 14. Overnight temperatures drop to 2, bringing a risk of frost. Thursday should be sunny with a high of 18. Then rain returns for the weekend, with Friday sitting at 19, Saturday at 18, and Sunday at 17. 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

0: Martin Garrison, Ed Sheeran, it's Repeat It on Magic 103. I'm Dara. Good morning. It is just after 7 o'clock this Wednesday. 14 degrees for our high. We're at 8 right now. It has been a little bit fresh each and every morning. Yesterday ended up being pretty nice, though. I don't even remember what time it was that we went out, but the sun was shining and it was cool, but not so cool that I was sitting there shivering. Those are the fall days that I really, really can get behind. We have your full forecast in just a few. We're also going to hear from Lady Gaga and Bruno Mars.
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4: Some unsettled conditions as we hit the midweek. Rain is possible this morning with a high of 14 by the afternoon. Temperatures cool off overnight with a low of 2, bringing a risk of frost. We see sunshine return tomorrow with a high of 18, and Friday warms to 19 with a chance of rain. 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

Lady Gaga and Bruno Mars. It's Die With a Smile on Magic 103. I'm Dara. It is 7:15 this Wednesday. 14 degrees for our high. We're right around that 8 degree mark right now. We have your full forecast in just a few first. It's Maroon 5.

0: Maroon 5, it's Payphone on Magic 103. How's it going, Dara? Good morning. Well, Wednesday is here. We are halfway through the work week. I know, looking forward to the weekend, even though we're in fall weekends now. Technically, this is the last weekend of summer because fall kicks off officially on Tuesday. And I have been put in my place once or twice for saying that it was fall already. My daughter informed me that no, mom, in fact, it is still summer. Don't be like that. I'm sorry, pumpkin spice lattes came out like a month ago at this point. It's been fall for a while.
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1: Good morning, I'm Laris McEwen. The City of Weyburn's application for provincial disaster assistance has been approved. The program will help cover the costs of uninsurable essential losses, repairs, and temporary relocation following the flood. Affected residents can apply through forms at City Hall or online through the city's website. Because PDAP is a provincial program, residents with questions are asked to call 1-866-632-4033. A recovery center is also planned for September 23rd and 24th at the Credit Union Spark Center. The City of Weyburn has launched a community flood impact survey following significant rainfall and severe flooding on September 7th. Discover Weyburn's Natasha Weeb reports.
2: The city says the survey will help identify flooding patterns and impacts across different neighborhoods to support its ongoing review and future planning. Residents and businesses are encouraged to complete the survey even if water did not enter their building, but overland flooding occurred on or near their property. The city is asking for the most precise location information possible so engineers can compare reported impacts with local infrastructure and identify clusters or recurring patterns. The survey is now live on the City of Weyburn website. Those with flood recovery questions or safety concerns can also contact the city at info@weyburn.ca.
1: The Weyburn Chamber of Commerce hosted its first Beyond the Badge event yesterday, bringing community members together with local police and fire service members. The event also recognized two members of Weyburn's emergency services, Police Communications Officer Leanne Anderson and longtime fire service member George Kerr. Chamber Director Monica Osborne says the event provided an opportunity to bring the community and first responders together.
3: Just being able to recognize individuals, people of the city police and the fire department, I think it's an honor for us to be able to present you with those awards. They put their lives out for us every single day.
1: She says she hopes Beyond the Badge will continue to grow in the future. The Rural Municipality of Weyburn No. 67 has issued a precautionary drinking water advisory for Weyburn Utility Board subscribers on the South Line. The residents are asked to boil water for at least 1 minute before drinking it or using it for any activity where it could be ingested. The water may still be used for most other household purposes, including showering, bathing, and washing, but residents should take care not to swallow it. Residents will be contacted as more information becomes available. Railway Avenue is reopened following a 6-week closure due to a water main replacement. While the route is open, drivers are still asked to avoid the area as the water trench is still gravel as repairs are set for a later date. For these stories and more, visit discoverweyburn.com.
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1: The Toronto Blue Jays were handed a 10-1 loss by the Detroit Tigers Tuesday night at Rogers Center as Detroit's hot streak continued with a 6th straight victory. The game turned in the fourth inning when Spencer Torkelson launched a 3-run homer to put the Tigers firmly in control. Detroit added the lead throughout the night, finishing with 10 runs and 10 hits. Offensively, the Jays were held quiet for most of the evening. Their only run came in the 8th inning when Alejandro Kirk delivered an RBI single. Brett Bateman paced Toronto with a pair of hits. The loss drops the Blue Jays to 75-77 on the season as they try to keep pace in the American League wildcard race. Toronto and Detroit wrap up the series this afternoon. Tryouts continue Sunday for the Weyburn Volleyball Club's 14U, 16U, and 17 and 18U women's surge teams. Players can still register through the club's expression of interest form found on their social media pages. There's a $10 one-time tryout fee with no additional fee for those

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0: Cloudy with a chance of showers this morning. Things clear up this afternoon with a high 14. Overnight temperatures drop to 2, bringing a risk of frost. Thursday should be sunny with a high of 18. Then rain returns for the weekend with Friday sitting at 19, Saturday at 18, and Sunday at 17. 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

Sabrina Carpenter, it's Feather on Magic 103. I'm Dara. Good morning. All right, we are gearing up for another impossible question. We'll add that in just a moment. First, it's Ghosts and Stuff on Magic 103.

0: Ghosts and Stuff on Magic 103. I'm Dara. Good morning. It is 7:41 this Wednesday. Halfway through the work week. Yes, inching closer and closer to the weekend. And ready to go with another impossible question. Call or text your answer in on the Magic 103 talk and text line. That is 306-848-1035. Apparently, one in four people are using at least one vacation a day a year to do this. What could it be? Call or text your answer in 306-848-1035. First one through with the correct answer will be named today's impossible question genius and be treated to some delicious KFC. A friendly reminder, if you've won anything in the past 2 weeks, let's allow others the same opportunity. 848-1035. Apparently, one in four people are using at least one vacation day a year to do this. What could it be?
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9: Some unsettled conditions as we hit the midweek. Rain

0: morning with a high of 14 by the afternoon. Temperatures cool off overnight with a low of 2, bringing a risk of frost. We see sunshine return tomorrow with a high of 18, and Friday warms to 19 with a chance of rain. 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
1: Yes, just hit Gracie Abrams in there with Hit the Wall. We are continuing today's impossible question. Apparently, one in four people are using at least one vacation day a year to do this. What could it be? Denny said read. That is legit. I have absolutely used a vacation day and just sat there and read. But Rhonda said sleep. They want to sleep in. They want to catch up on sleep, take a nap, whatever the case may be. That's the one. Yes, apparently one in four people are taking a vacation day just to sleep. I can support that message.

0: Kissing you on Magic 103. I'm Dara. Good morning. Well, it is 7:50 this Wednesday, expecting temperatures around 14 degrees. We have your full forecast in just a few. We're also going to hear music in just a moment from the beaches.
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2: Good morning, I'm Laura McEwen. Weyburn's application for the Provincial Disaster Assistance Program, or PDAP, has been approved as announced at Monday's City Council meeting. The program will provide assistance for uninsurable essential losses.

0: repairs and temporary relocation related to the recent flood. Affected residents can apply online through the City of Weyburn or pick up forms at City Hall. A recovery center will be held September 23rd and 24th at the Spark Center, with PDAP, SGI, and other representatives available to help. Weyburn residents and businesses are being asked to help the city better understand the impacts of the September 7th flood. Discover Weyburn's Natasha Weeb has more.
1: The city has launched a community flood impact survey following the significant rainfall that caused flooding across the community. Officials say the information will help identify where flooding occurred, how different areas were affected, and whether there are recurring patterns that require further review. You're encouraged to complete the survey even if water didn't enter your building, but overland flooding occurred on or near your property. The city is also asking people to provide as specific a location as possible. The survey is available now through the City of Weyburn website. Flood recovery questions can be directed to info@weyburn.ca.
0: The first annual Beyond the Badge event recognized Weyburn Police Communications Officer Leanne Anderson and Fire Service Member George Kerr. Police Chief Brent Vandesype spoke about the important work Anderson does behind the scenes.
2: The person that might be having someone so frantic in a state of distress, and that person has to be able to take that call, keep a nice calm down the person that's calling, get the details, not only the pertinent details, but get them accurately so that the officers on the street get the proper information and know what they're going into and that they can respond accordingly.
0: Vandesype says the information helps officers respond appropriately when they arrive. A precautionary drinking water advisory is in effect for all Weyburn Utility Board subscribers on the South Line. The Rural Municipality of Weyburn No. 67 is asking residents to boil water for at least 1 minute before drinking or using it where it may be ingested. Water can generally still be used for showering, bathing, and washing, but residents should avoid swallowing it. The RM says residents will be contacted when new information is available. Railway Avenue is officially open after a six-week closure. However, drivers are advised to avoid the route as the water trench remains gravel. Other traffic restrictions exist at the intersections of Railway Avenue and 3rd Street and of Government Road and 1st Avenue. For these stories and more, visit discoverweyburn.com.
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0: The Toronto Blue Jays dropped a tough one at home last night, falling 10-1 to the Detroit Tigers at Rogers Centre. After three scoreless innings, Detroit broke through in the fourth when Spencer Torkelson crushed a three-run homer, helping the Tigers build a lead they never gave up. Torkelson finished with three RBIs and three runs scored as Detroit extended its winning streak to six games. The Jays managed just six hits on the night, with Alejandro Kirk driving in Toronto's lone run on an RBI single in the eighth inning. Brett Bateman led the offense with two hits. The loss drops Toronto to 75-77 on the season as they continue their push in the American League wildcard race. The series continues today at Rogers Centre. The Weyburn Volleyball Club continues tryouts this weekend for its 14U, 16U, and 17 and 18U women's surge teams. Applications are still open through the club's expression of interest form on social media. There's a one-time $10 tryout fee, but players who paid at the last tryout don't need to pay again.
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0: Cloudy with a chance of showers this morning. Things clear up this afternoon with a high 14. Overnight temperatures drop to 2, bringing a risk of frost. Thursday should be sunny with a high of 18. Then rain returns for the weekend, with Friday sitting at 19, Saturday at 18, and Sunday at 17. 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

0: Tame Impala and Jenny, it's Dracula on Magic 103. Hey, I'm Dara. Good morning. Well, Wednesday is here. We're expecting temperatures right around 14 degrees. And it's almost time for the kids to get ready for school. It is day four in the elementary schools at Assiniboia Park. They have a staff meeting today. St. Mike's has picture day for grade 5 through 9. Legacy Park has grade 6 girls volleyball. And over at the comp, there is a grad meeting this evening. That's it for the kids. Enjoy it.
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5: Some unsettled conditions as we hit the midweek. Rain is possible this morning with a high of 14 by the afternoon. Temperatures cool off overnight with a low of 2, bringing a risk of frost. We see sunshine return tomorrow with a high of 18, and Friday warms to 19 with a chance of rain. 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

Justin Bieber. It's Ghost on Magic 103. I'm Dara. Good morning. It is just after 8 o'clock this Wednesday. 14 degrees for our high. We have some birthdays to celebrate in just a moment. First, it's Coldplay.

0: Dara's on Magic 103. I'm Dara. It is 8:15 this Wednesday, 14 degrees for our high, and we have some birthdays to celebrate. Kicking things off with a few celebrities that are celebrating. Mark Anthony celebrating 58. Amy Poehler is 55. Alexis Bledel from Gilmore Girls celebrating 45. And Nick Jonas of the Jonas Brothers celebrating 34. Over to some local celebrities with the Magic 103 Birthday Club. Happy first birthday, Winnie Van De Sype. That one from Mimi and Papa. Happy 31st birthday, Levi Pizlowski from Mom, Dad, Carissa, Nelly, Vanessa, and Curtis. And happy 14th birthday, Ashton and Shank. That one from Mom, Dad, and Emily. Hey, as always, if you know someone celebrating a birthday, anniversary, or just a big life event, you can let us know on the birthday and anniversary book on discoverwavern.com.
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0: Zara Larsson, it's Midnight Sun on Magic 103. I'm Dara. How's it going? It is 20 after 8 this Wednesday. Expecting temperatures right around 14 degrees throughout the day. We do have your full forecast in just a few. We'll also hear from the weekend.
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1: 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I'm Larissa McEwen. Affected Weyburn residents can now apply for provincial disaster assistance following the city's approved PDAP application. 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
2: 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That includes people who didn't have water enter their building but did experience overland flooding on or near their property. The city says precise location information is particularly important, as it will allow engineers to compare flood impacts with the infrastructure serving those areas. The results will help the city understand the September 7th event and inform future planning and response. The survey is live now on the city website. 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

0: Director of Community Safety, Michael Weger, spoke about the commitment of first responders.
1: Whether responding to a fire, collision, medical emergency, or public safety concerns, first responders are there when it matters most. Not everyone is built for this work. It takes courage, character, and a genuine commitment to serve others. That commitment is worth celebrating.
0: The event brought local first responders and community members together to recognize the work that often happens behind the scenes. The rural municipality of Weyburn No. 67 has issued a precautionary drinking water advisory for all Weyburn Utility Board subscribers on the South Line. Residents are asked to boil water for at least 1 minute before using it for drinking or any activity where it could be ingested. The water can generally be used for other household purposes, including showering, bathing, and washing, but residents should avoid swallowing the water. Residents

0: with repairs slated for a later date. The route was initially closed on August 4th for a water main replacement. For these stories and more, visit discoverwayburn.com.
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0: The Toronto Blue Jays were handed a 10-1 loss by the Detroit Tigers Tuesday night at Rogers Centre as Detroit's hot streak continued with a 6th straight victory. The game turned in the 4th inning when Spencer Torkelson launched a 3-run homer to put the Tigers firmly in control. Detroit added the lead throughout the night, finishing with 10 runs and 10 hits. Offensively, the Jays were held quiet for most of the evening. Their only run came in the 8th inning when Alejandro Kirk delivered an RBI single. Brett Bateman paced Toronto with a pair of hits. The loss drops the Blue Jays to 75-77 on the season as they try to keep pace in the American League wildcard race. Toronto and Detroit wrap up the series this afternoon. Tryouts continue Sunday for the Wayburn Volleyball Club's 14U, 16U, and 17 and 18U women's surge teams. Players can still register through the club's expression of interest form found on their social media pages. There's a $10 one-time tryout fee with no additional fee for those who paid at the previous tryout.
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0: Cloudy with a chance of showers this morning. Things clear up this afternoon with a high 14. Overnight temperatures drop to 2, bringing a risk of frost. Thursday should be sunny with a high of 18. Then rain returns for the weekend with Friday sitting at 19, Saturday at 18, and Sunday at 17. 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I'm Larissa McEwen.
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Wave. It's on Magic 103. I'm Dara. How's it going? It is 8:40 Wednesday morning. We'll let you know what's up today. First, we'll hear from Alicia Cara. It's Out of Love.

0: Alessia Cara, it's Out of Love. It's on Magic 103. I'm Dara. Good morning. Well, it is 8:42 this Wednesday as you get ready to head out the door.
1: What's up, Weyburn?
0: There's Area 5 garbage pickup today. It's a busy one over at the library. They have Mindful Mingle. In Between Club is going to be doing Dirty Sodas, and there's Carver's Niche. And Knights of Columbus Bingo is this evening as well. That's what's up. We've got music in just a moment from Miley.
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2: Some unsettled conditions as we hit the midweek. Rain is possible this morning with a high of 14 by the afternoon. Temperatures cool off overnight with a low of 2, bringing a risk of frost. We see sunshine return tomorrow with a high of 18, and Friday warms to 19 with a chance of rain. 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

0: Alex Sampson. It's Misery on Magic 103. I'm Dara. Good morning. It is just about 9 o'clock this Wednesday. Expecting temperatures to reach about 14 degrees. We do have your full forecast in just a few. We're also going to hear music in just a moment from Cameron Whitcomb.
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2: Good morning. I'm Laris McEwen. The City of Weyburn's application for provincial disaster assistance has been approved. The program will help cover the costs of uninsurable essential losses, repairs, and temporary relocation following the flood. Affected residents can apply through forms at City Hall or online through the city's website. Because PDAP is a provincial program, residents with questions are asked to call 1-866-632-4033. A recovery center is also planned for September 23rd and 24th at the Credit Union Spark Center. The City of Weyburn has launched a community flood impact survey following significant rainfall and severe flooding on September 7th. Discover Weyburn's Natasha Weeb reports.
3: The city says the survey will help identify flooding patterns and impacts across different neighborhoods to support its ongoing review and future planning. Residents and businesses are encouraged to complete the survey even if water did not enter their building, but overland flooding occurred on or near their property. The city is asking for

0: the most precise location information possible so engineers can compare reported impacts with local infrastructure and identify clusters or recurring patterns. The survey is now live on the City of Weyburn website. Those with flood recovery questions or safety concerns can also contact the city at info@weyburn.ca.
1: The Weyburn Chamber of Commerce hosted its first Beyond the Badge event yesterday, bringing community members together with local police and fire service members. The event also recognized two members of Weyburn's emergency services, Police Communications Officer Leanne Anderson and longtime fire service member George Kerr. Chamber Director Monica Osborne says the event provided an opportunity to bring the community and first responders together.
2: Just being able to recognize individuals, people of the city police and the fire department, I think it's an honor for us to be able to present you with those awards. They put their lives out for us every single day.
1: She says she hopes Beyond the Badge will continue to grow in the future. The Rural Municipality of Weyburn Number 67 has issued a precautionary drinking water advisory for Weyburn Utility Board subscribers on the South Line. The residents are asked to boil water for at least 1 minute before drinking it or using it for any activity where it could be ingested. The water may still be used for most other household purposes, including showering, bathing, and washing, but residents should take care not to swallow it. Residents will be contacted as more information becomes available. Railway Avenue is reopened following a six-week closure due to a water main replacement. While the route is open, drivers are still asked to avoid the area as the water trench is still gravel as repairs are set for a later date. For these stories and more, visit discoverweyburn.com.
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1: The Toronto Blue Jays dropped a tough one at home last night, falling 10-1 to the Detroit Tigers at Rogers Centre. After three scoreless innings, Detroit broke through in the fourth when Spencer Torkelson crushed a three-run homer, helping the Tigers build a lead they never gave up. Torkelson finished with three RBIs and three runs scored as Detroit extended its winning streak to six games. The Jays managed just six hits on the night, with Alejandro Kirk driving in Toronto's lone run on an RBI single in the eighth inning. Brett Bateman led the offense with two hits. The loss drops Toronto to 75-77 on the season as they continue their push in the American League wildcard race. The series continues today at Rogers Centre. The Weyburn Volleyball Club continues tryouts this weekend for its 14U, 16U, and 17 and 18U women's surge teams. Applications are still open through the club's expression of interest form on social media. There's a one-time $10 tryout fee, but players who paid at the last tryout don't need to pay again.
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1: Cloudy with a chance of showers this morning. Things clear up this afternoon with a high 14. Overnight temperatures drop to 2, bringing a risk of frost. Thursday should be sunny with a high of 18. Then rain returns for the weekend with Friday sitting at 19, Saturday at 18, and Sunday at 17. 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

the way on Magic 103. It's just after 9 o'clock. I'm Dara. Wednesday is here. We're expecting temperatures around 14 degrees, currently closer to that 8-degree mark. We have your full forecast in just a few. First, it's Taylor Swift, I Knew It, I Knew You.

0: Sean Mendez, Something Big on Magic 103. It's 20 after 9. I'm Dara Curry. Good morning. 8 degrees right now. Expecting temperatures closer to 14 as the day continues on. We do have your full forecast in just a few moments. We'll also hear from Lolo.
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3: Some unsettled conditions as we hit the midweek. Rain is possible this morning with a high of 14 by the afternoon. Temperatures cool off overnight with a low of 2, bringing a risk of frost. We see sunshine return tomorrow with a high of 18, and Friday warms to 19 with a chance of rain. 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
1: 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I hate to know you feel alone.

0: feel alone. Pelch last night on Magic 103. How's it going? I'm Dara. It is 9:30 this Wednesday morning. Expecting temperatures to reach about 14 degrees today. We have weather in just a few. We're also going to hear music from Bruno Mars.
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10: Some unsettled conditions as we hit the midweek. Rain is possible this morning with a high of 14 by the afternoon. Temperatures cool off overnight with a low of 2, bringing a risk of frost. We see sunshine return tomorrow with a high of 18, and Friday warms to 19 with a chance of rain. 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

0: Mackenzie Porter. It's These Days on Magic 103. It's 9:40. I'm Dara Curry. Good morning and happy Wednesday. 14 degrees for our high. We do have your full forecast in just a few. We'll also hear from Sam Roberts.
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2: Good morning, I'm Larissa McEwen. Weyburn's application for the Provincial Disaster Assistance Program, or PDAP, has been approved as announced at Monday's City Council meeting. The program will provide assistance for uninsurable essential losses, repairs, and temporary relocation related to the recent flood. Affected residents can apply online through the City of Weyburn or pick up forms at City Hall. A recovery center will be held September 23rd and 24th at the Spark Center, with PDAP, SGI, and other representatives available to help. Weyburn residents and businesses are being asked to help the city better understand the impacts of the September 7th flood. Discover Weyburn's Natasha Weeb has more.
3: The city has launched a community flood impact survey following the significant rainfall that caused flooding across the community. Officials say the information will help identify where flooding occurred, how different areas were affected, and whether there are recurring patterns that require further review. You're encouraged to complete the survey even if water didn't enter your building, but overland flooding occurred on or near your property. The city is also asking people to provide as specific a location as possible. The survey is available now through the City of Weyburn website. Flood recovery questions can be directed to info@weyburn.ca.
2: The first annual Beyond the Badge event recognized Weyburn Police Communications Officer Leanne Anderson and Fire Service Member George Kerr. Police Chief Brent Vandesype spoke about the important work Anderson does behind the scenes.
4: The person that might be having someone so frantic in a state of distress, and that person has to be able to take that call, keep a nice calm down the person that's calling, get the details, not only the pertinent details, but get them accurately so that the officers on the street get the proper information and know what they're going into and that they can respond accordingly.
2: Vandesype says the information helps officers respond appropriately when they arrive. A precautionary drinking water advisory is in effect for all Weyburn Utility Board subscribers on the South Line. The Rural Municipality of Weyburn No. 67 is asking residents to boil water for at least 1 minute before drinking or using it where it may be ingested. Water can generally still be used for showering, bathing, and washing, but residents should avoid swallowing it. The RM says residents will be contacted when new information is available. Railway Avenue is officially open after a six-week closure. However, drivers are advised to avoid the route as the water trench remains gravel. Other traffic restrictions exist at the intersections of Railway Avenue and 3rd Street, end of Government Road and 1st Avenue. For these stories and more, visit discoverweyburn.com.
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2: The Toronto Blue Jays were handed a 10-1 loss by the Detroit Tigers Tuesday night at Rogers Centre as Detroit's hot streak continued with a 6th straight victory. The game turned in the fourth inning when Spencer Torkelson launched a 3-run homer to put the Tigers firmly in control. Detroit added the lead throughout the night, finishing with 10 runs and 10 hits. Offensively, the Jays were held quiet for most of the evening. Their only run came in the eighth inning when Alejandro Kirk delivered an RBI single. Brett Bateman paced Toronto with a pair of hits. The loss drops the Blue Jays to 75-77 on the season as they try to keep pace in the American League wildcard race. Toronto and Detroit wrap up the series this afternoon. Tryouts continue Sunday for the Weyburn Volleyball Club's 14U, 16U, and 17 and 18U women's surge teams. Players can still register through the club's expression of interest form found on their social media pages. There's a $10 one-time tryout fee with no additional fee for those who paid at the previous tryout.
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2: Cloudy with a chance of showers this morning. Things clear up this afternoon with a high 14. Overnight temperatures drop to 2, bringing a risk of frost. Thursday should be sunny with a high of 18. Then rain returns for the weekend with Friday sitting at 19, Saturday at 18, and Sunday at 17. 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
3: Some unsettled conditions as we hit the midweek. Rain is possible this morning with a high of 14 by the afternoon. Temperatures cool off overnight with a low of 2, bringing a risk of frost. We see sunshine return tomorrow with a high of 18, and Friday warms to 19 with a chance of rain. 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
3: Some unsettled conditions as we hit the midweek. Rain is possible this morning with a high of 14 by the afternoon. Temperatures cool off overnight with a low of 2, bringing a risk of frost. We see sunshine return tomorrow with a high of 18, and Friday warms to 19 with a chance of rain. 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I'm Larissa McEwen.
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2: 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Affected Weyburn residents can now apply for provincial disaster assistance following the city's approved PDAP application. City Manager Matthew Warren said the program can help cover uninsurable essential losses, repairs, and temporary relocation costs. 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A recovery center is planned for September 23rd and 24th at the Credit Union Spark Center. The City of Weyburn is looking for more information about the flooding that hit the community on September 7th. 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
3: A new community flood impact survey is now available, and the city is encouraging residents and businesses to take part. That includes people who didn't have water enter their building but did experience overland flooding on or near their property. The city says precise location information is particularly important, as it will allow engineers to compare flood impacts with the infrastructure serving those areas. The results will help the city understand the September 7th event and inform future planning and response. The survey is live now on the city website. Questions about flood recovery can be sent to info@weyburn.ca.
2: The Weyburn Chamber of Commerce held its inaugural Beyond the Badge event yesterday, recognizing Weyburn Police Communications Officer Leanne Anderson and Fire Service Member George Kerr. Weyburn Ben Goff MLA and Saskatchewan Minister of Community Safety Michael Weger spoke about the commitment of first responders.
4: Whether responding to a fire, collision, medical emergency, or public safety concerns, first responders are there when it matters most. Not everyone is built for this work. It takes courage, character, and a genuine commitment to serve others. That commitment is worth celebrating.
2: The event brought local first responders and community members together to recognize the work that often happens behind the scenes. The Rural Municipality of Weyburn No. 67 has issued a precautionary drinking water advisory for all Weyburn Utility Board subscribers on the South Line. Residents are asked to boil water for at least 1 minute before using it for drinking or any activity where it could be ingested. The water can generally be used for other household purposes, including showering, bathing, and washing, but residents should avoid swallowing the water. Residents will be contacted when new information becomes available. After a six-week closure, Railway Avenue has reopened. Still, drivers are asked to avoid the route as the water trench is still gravel, with repairs slated for a later date. The route was initially closed on August 4th for a water main replacement. For these stories and more, visit discoverweyburn.com.
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2: The Toronto Blue Jays dropped a tough one at home last night, falling 10-1 to the Detroit Tigers at Rogers Centre. After three scoreless innings, Detroit broke through in the fourth when Spencer Torkelson crushed a three-run homer, helping the Tigers build a lead they never gave up. Torkelson

0: and finished with 3 RBIs and 3 runs scored as Detroit extended its winning streak to 6 games. The Jays managed just 6 hits on the night with Alejandro Kirk driving in Toronto's lone run on an RBI single in the 8th inning. Brett Bateman led the offense with 2 hits. The loss drops Toronto to 75-77 on the season as they continue their push in the American League wildcard race. The series continues today at Rogers Center. The Weyburn Volleyball Club continues tryouts this weekend for its 14U, 16U, and 17 and 18U women's surge teams. Applications are still open through the club's expression of interest form on social media. There's a one-time $10 tryout fee, but players who paid at the last tryout don't need to pay again.
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0: Cloudy with a chance of showers this morning. Things clear up this afternoon with a high 14. Overnight temperatures drop to 2, bringing a risk of frost. Thursday should be sunny with a high of 18. Then rain returns for the weekend with Friday sitting at 19, Saturday at 18, and Sunday at 17. 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
1: Some unsettled conditions as we hit the midweek. Rain is possible this morning with a high of 14 by the afternoon. Temperatures cool off overnight with a low of 2, bringing a risk of frost. We see sunshine return tomorrow with a high of 18, and Friday warms to 19 with a chance of rain. 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I'm Larissa McEwen.
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6: Some unsettled conditions as we hit the midweek. Rain is possible this morning with a high of 14 by the afternoon. Temperatures cool off overnight with a low of 2, bringing a risk of frost. We see sunshine return tomorrow with a high of 18, and Friday warms to 19 with a chance of rain. 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I'm Larissa McEwen.
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2: Good afternoon. I'm Natasha Weeb. Weyburn City Council has approved a discretionary use development permit for a commercial outdoor storage facility on 17th Street. The decision was made contrary to administration's recommendation to refuse the application. The proposed facility would store recreational vehicles, trailers, and boats on a light industrial property that's been vacant for nearly 14 years. Administration raised concerns that a large outdoor storage operation could limit future redevelopment and investment in the area. However, councillors said putting the vacant lot to a commercial use was a positive. The permit was approved with conditions including screening, 3-meter separation from parking and circulation areas, and a requirement that all stored vehicles remain operable. QB 5430 represents healthcare workers across Saskatchewan. Members voted last week on whether to give the union a strike mandate, with the results announced Tuesday. The union's Region 4 General Vice President, Arlene Pickard, says the vote was a significant moment.
3: We had 13,492 members vote, and out of that vote, 99% voted yes. It was a historical day. I believe that's the largest number for a strike vote in Saskatchewan's history. It was just amazing that we had so many out, and this just gives us more power at the bargaining table.
2: Pickard says the mandate will give the union more leverage as bargaining continues. The NDP is calling for a moratorium on hyperscale AI data centers in Saskatchewan. That follows Monday's announcement that the Bell AI data center outside Regina will be expanded. Discover Weyburn's Larissa McEwen has more.
4: NDP leader Carla Beck says the government should pause large-scale data center projects until there's a process to assess their impacts and consult with the public. She says the Bell project raises questions about how large-scale data centers could affect Saskatchewan's power grid, water supply, and environment. Beck also points to proposed projects in Moose Jaw and near Saskatoon, saying the government should consult with residents before moving forward. The NDP says its own consultations have found residents are also concerned about electricity rates and data security. The party says it supports a moratorium while a broader assessment and public consultation process is developed.
2: A precautionary drinking water advisory is in effect for residents on the Weyburn Utility Board's South Line. Residents are asked to boil water for at least 1 minute before using it for drinking or any activity where it could be ingested. The water can generally be used for other household purposes, including showering, bathing, and washing, but residents should avoid swallowing the water. Residents will be contacted when new information becomes available. For these stories and more, visit discoverweyburn.com.
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2: Hockey season is beginning to ramp up, with teams of all levels preparing to open their seasons. The U15AA Southeast Goldings will begin their preseason tonight, hitting the ice for their first exhibition game of the year. The Goldwings will take on the Notre Dame Hounds at Whitecap Resources Center, with the game getting underway at 7 p.m. The Toronto Blue Jays seek redemption today with an afternoon game against the Detroit Tigers. The Game 3 matchup is Toronto's last chance to prevent a sweep by Detroit, as the Tigers took Game 1 of the series 6-5 and a dominant 10-1 win in Game 2 yesterday. Blue Jays veteran Max Scherzer will have the start for Toronto against Keider Montero for the Tigers. After today's game, the Jays will take a break tomorrow before opening a new series in Texas against the Rangers on Friday. Today's game gets started at 1 p.m. Don't miss a moment. Tune in to Saskatchewan's home of Blue Jays baseball, AM 1190.
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2: Cloudy today with a good chance of showers clearing up late in the afternoon, high 14. Clear tonight with fog patches moving in overnight with a low of plus 2, bringing the risk of frost. Tomorrow will be sunny with fog patches clearing up in the morning with a high of 18. But cloudy skies return on Friday with a good chance of showers and high of 19. Cloudy on Saturday with a good chance of showers and high of 18. And more clouds on Sunday with a good chance of showers and high of 17. I'm Natasha Weeb. 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

0: a weekend. And I'm Ken O'Neill. Miley is up in just a minute with Bass Persuades, her brand new single. Toronto Blue Jays have just over a 40% chance of making that final wild card spot now. Blowout loss last night. Only 10 games left in the regular season, and I'm way less confident today that we'll see baseball in October. We're two games back of a wild card spot. Jays are playing their third against the Tigers this afternoon.
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4: Weyburn can't catch a break from the rain with showers expected throughout the week. This afternoon will be cloudy with a good chance of showers and high of 14. Clearing up by this evening with fog patches moving in overnight with a low of plus 2, bringing the risk of frost. Tomorrow we'll see sunshine with fog patches clearing up in the morning and a high of 18. But cloudy skies with a good chance of showers return on Friday with a high of 19. I'm Natasha Weeb. 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

0: Ken O'Neill and Chromeo, Jealous I Ain't With You. Taylor Swift from Toy Story 5 is next. There's only three games this weekend in the CFL for Week 16. It starts on Friday night with Montreal in Hamilton. On Saturday, the early game has Edmonton playing the Argos. And Saturday night, Calgary plays the Ottawa Redblacks, who continue their more than a year-long losing streak. It sits at 18 games in a row right now.
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1: 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I am the president of the Soo Line Cruisers. 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
4: Rain remains in Weyburn's forecast for much of the next week, though there is a break expected tomorrow. This afternoon will be cloudy with a good chance of showers early on and high of 14, with clear skies this evening before fog patches move in overnight with a low of plus 2, bringing the risk of frost. Tomorrow we'll see sunshine with fog patches clearing up in the morning and a high of 18, before cloudy skies return on Friday with a good chance of showers and high of 19. I'm Natasha Weeb. 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
2: Good afternoon. I'm Natasha Weeb. A commercial outdoor storage facility for RVs, trailers, and boats has been approved for a property on 17th Street in Weyburn following Monday night's meeting of Weyburn City Council. City administration had recommended council refuse the development permit, citing concerns about the long-term use of the land and its potential for future redevelopment. However, councillors pointed to the property being vacant for nearly 14 years. The applicant told council the facility would serve a need in the community and that vehicles would have to remain operable with no repairs allowed on site. The approved permit also requires fencing, security measures, and year-round maintenance. Healthcare workers across Saskatchewan are represented by QP 5430. Members voted from September 8th to 14th, and the results were announced Tuesday. 99% voted in favor of giving the union a strike mandate. Arlene Pickard, the union's Region 4 General Vice President, says the vote strengthens the union's position at the bargaining table.
3: Negotiations are slow. There isn't much movement from either party. Next Thursday and Friday, we meet with the employer once again at the bargaining table, and we'd like to see, you know, we're interested in seeing what their position will be after this strike vote announcement.
2: The union says talks will continue as it works toward a new contract. The NDP is calling for a moratorium on hyperscale AI data centers in Saskatchewan. The call comes after the province announced an expansion of the Bell AI data center outside Regina. Discover Weyburn's Larissa McEwen has more.
4: NDP leader Carla Beck says the size of these projects warrants more public input before they move forward. She says the Bell expansion, which would bring the facility from 300 megawatts to 1.2 gigawatts, was announced without public consultation. Beck also points to proposed data centers in Moose Jaw and near Saskatoon, saying the government needs a process to look at the broader effects of these projects. The NDP says that includes hearing from people about how the developments could affect their communities.
2: A precautionary drinking water advisory is in effect for residents on the Weyburn Utility Board's South Line. Residents should boil water for at least 1 minute before drinking, brushing their teeth, washing fruits and vegetables, or using it for any other purpose where the water could be ingested. Water can still be used for most household purposes, including showering, bathing, and washing, but residents should avoid swallowing it. Residents will be contacted when more information becomes available. For these stories and more, visit discoverweyburn.com.
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2: Hockey season is beginning to ramp up with teams of all levels preparing to open their seasons. The U15AA Southeast Goldings will begin their preseason tonight, hitting the ice for their first exhibition game of the year. The Goldwings will take on the Notre Dame Hounds at Whitecap Resources Center, with the game getting underway at 7 p.m. The Toronto Blue Jays seek redemption today with an afternoon game against the Detroit Tigers. The Game 3 matchup is Toronto's last chance to prevent a sweep by Detroit, as the Tigers took Game 1 of the series 6-5 and a dominant 10-1 win in Game 2 yesterday. Blue Jays veteran Max Scherzer will have the start for Toronto against Keider Montero for the Tigers. After today's game, the Jays will take a break tomorrow before opening a new

0: series in Texas against the Rangers on Friday. Today's game is underway now. Don't miss a moment. 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
0: Cloudy today with a good chance of showers clearing up late in the afternoon, high 14. Clear tonight with fog patches moving in overnight with a low of plus 2, bringing the risk of frost. Tomorrow will be sunny with fog patches clearing up in the morning with a high of 18. But cloudy skies return on Friday with a good chance of showers and high of 19. Cloudy on Saturday with a good chance of showers and high of 18. And more clouds on Sunday with a good chance of showers and high of 17. I'm Natasha Weeb. 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
0: 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You bring the hot dogs and peanuts.
1: Got him! Jeff Hoffman strikes out Cody Bellinger, and the Blue Jays have done it.
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5: Weyburn can't catch a break from the rain with showers expected throughout the week. This afternoon will be cloudy with a good chance of showers and high of 14. Clearing up by this evening with fog patches moving in overnight with a low of plus 2, bringing the risk of frost. Tomorrow we'll see sunshine with fog patches clearing up in the morning and a high of 18. But cloudy skies with a good chance of showers return on Friday with a high of 19. I'm Natasha Weeb. 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
6: Rain remains in Weyburn's forecast for much of the next week, though there is a break expected tomorrow. This afternoon will be cloudy with a good chance of showers early on and high of 14, with clear skies this evening before fog patches move in overnight with a low of plus 2, bringing the risk of frost. Tomorrow we'll see sunshine with fog patches clearing up in the morning and a high of 18, before cloudy skies return on Friday with a good chance of showers and high of 19. I'm Natasha Weeb. Find the area's official forecast and stream us anywhere by downloading the Discover Weyburn app.
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0: afternoon. I'm Ken O'Neill. I know it's only been maybe a couple of weeks, but if you've got a student in college or university this fall, you're probably already missing them. So why not remind them? Here are some items that you can put together in a care package. Their favorite snacks, coffee, maybe some energy drinks, laundry supplies because clean clothes don't wash themselves, maybe some gift cards for groceries or takeout, and send them something from home because even the most independent student can get homesick. Basically, send food, money, and emotional support in that order. Noah Kahn is next.
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2: Good afternoon. I'm Natasha Weeb. Weyburn City Councillors have voted to approve a proposed outdoor storage facility on 17th Street, despite a recommendation from administration to deny the application. Planning and Development Coordinator Sherilee Malcolm said administration was concerned a large-scale storage facility could limit future investment and redevelopment in the area. Councillor Kelly Sidlowski says she was hesitant to turn away a business looking to operate in Weyburn. The applicant said the facility would provide a place for residents to store RVs and boats rather than keeping them in driveways or on streets. Council approved the permit with several conditions to screen and regulate the storage area. The NDP wants the province to pause construction of hyperscale AI data centers. The request follows the announcement of a major expansion to the Bell AI data center outside Regina. Discover Weyburn's Larissa McEwen has the details.
3: Carla Beck says residents should have a chance to weigh in before large-scale data center projects proceed. She says the Sask Party has not provided that opportunity with the Bell expansion, which would quadruple the facility's capacity to 1.2 gigawatts. Beck says the same questions could apply to other proposed projects, including ones in Moose Jaw and near Saskatoon. The NDP says its consultations have shown there are concerns about the effect these projects could have on power costs, water supplies, and local communities. The party says a moratorium would remain in place while the province develops a process for assessing the projects and consulting with the public.
2: QP 5430 represents thousands of workers in Saskatchewan's healthcare system. 99% of members voted in favor of a strike mandate following voting across the province last week. The General Vice President for Region 4 with QP 5430, Arlene Pickard, says the union is now looking ahead.
4: Actually, we were outside of Cockrell's office today. Unfortunately, he wasn't there. But we hope that this moves the government and SAHO to, you know, start moving and realizing that this movement to work just isn't going to work for our members. Retention is very important right now.
2: The vote gives the union a mandate, but no strike date has been announced. A precautionary drinking water advisory is now in effect for residents on the Weyburn Utility Board's South Line. Residents are asked to boil water for at least 1 minute before using it for drinking or any activity where it could be ingested. The water can generally be used for other household purposes, including showering, bathing, and washing, but residents should avoid swallowing the water. Residents will be contacted when new information becomes available. For these stories and more, visit discoverweyburn.com.
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2: Hockey season is beginning to ramp up with teams of all levels preparing to open their seasons. The U15AA Southeast Goldings will begin their preseason tonight, hitting the ice for their first exhibition game of the year. The Goldwings will take on the Notre Dame Hounds at Whitecap Resources Center, with the game getting underway at 7 p.m. The Toronto Blue Jays seek redemption today with an afternoon game against the Detroit Tigers. The Game 3 matchup is Toronto's last chance to prevent a sweep by Detroit, as the Tigers took Game 1 of the series 6-5 and a dominant 10-1 win in Game 2 yesterday. Blue Jays veteran Max Scherzer will have the start for Toronto against Keider Montero for the Tigers. After today's game, the Jays will take a break tomorrow before opening a new series in Texas against the Rangers on Friday. Today's game is underway now. Don't miss a moment. Tune in to Saskatchewan's home of Blue Jays baseball, AM 1190.
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2: Cloudy today with a good chance of showers clearing up late in the afternoon, high 14. Clear tonight with fog patches moving in overnight with a low of plus 2, bringing the risk of frost. Tomorrow will be sunny with fog patches clearing up in the morning with a high of 18. But cloudy skies return on Friday with a good chance of showers and high of 19. Cloudy on Saturday with a good chance of showers and high of 18. And more clouds on Sunday with a good chance of showers and high of 17. I'm Natasha Weeb. 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
4: Weyburn can't catch a break from the rain, with showers expected throughout the week. This afternoon will be cloudy with a good chance of showers and high of 14. Clearing up by this evening with fog patches moving in overnight with a low of plus 2, bringing the risk of frost. Tomorrow we'll see sunshine with fog patches clearing up in the morning and a high of 18. But cloudy skies with a good chance of showers return on Friday with a high of 19. I'm Natasha Weeb. 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
5: Rain remains in Weyburn's forecast for much of the next week, though there is a break expected tomorrow. This afternoon will be cloudy with a good chance of showers early on and high of 14, with clear skies this evening before fog patches move in overnight with a low of plus 2, bringing the risk of frost. Tomorrow we'll see sunshine with fog patches clearing up in the morning and a high of 18, before cloudy skies return on Friday with a good chance of showers and high of 19. I'm Natasha Weeb. Find the area's official forecast and stream us anywhere by downloading the Discover Weyburn app.
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0: afternoon. I'm Ken O'Neill. Are you the kind of person who likes to go and eat out on their own? More and more people are happy with asking for a table for one than ever. Solo dining reservations are up 22%, and that's okay. Sometimes you just want your own appetizer and no debate on where to eat. And when do you go? Tuesday dining reservations are up 15%, because by Tuesday, we're done cooking, done negotiating, and ready to let someone else make us dinner. Sabrina Carpenter is coming up.
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2: The opposition NDP raising concerns following the announcement of additional provincial funding for the Bell Data Center project. 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
2: Good afternoon. I'm Natasha Weeb. Weyburn City Council has approved a discretionary use development permit for a commercial outdoor storage facility on 17th Street. The decision was made contrary to administration's recommendation to refuse the application. The proposed facility would store recreational vehicles, trailers, and boats on a light industrial property that's been vacant for nearly 14 years. Administration raised concerns that a large outdoor storage operation could limit future redevelopment and investment in the area. However, councillors said putting the vacant lot to a commercial use was a positive. The permit was approved with conditions including screening, 3-meter separation from parking and circulation areas, and a requirement that all stored vehicles remain operable. QB 5430 represents healthcare workers across Saskatchewan. Members voted last week on whether to give the union a strike mandate, with the results announced Tuesday. The union's Region 4 General Vice President, Arlene Pickard, says the vote was a significant moment.
3: We had 13,492 members vote, and out of that vote, 99% voted yes. It was a historical day. I believe that's the largest number for a strike vote in Saskatchewan's history. It was just amazing that we had so many out, and this just gives us more power at the bargaining table.
2: Pickard says the mandate will give the union more leverage as bargaining continues. The NDP is calling for a moratorium on hyperscale AI data centers in Saskatchewan. That follows Monday's announcement that the Bell AI data center outside Regina will be expanded. Discover Weyburn's Larissa McEwen has more.
4: NDP leader Carl Levesque says the government should pause large-scale data center projects until there's a process to assess their impacts and consult with the public. She says the Bell project raises questions about how large-scale data centers could affect Saskatchewan's power grid, water supply, and environment. Beck also points to proposed projects in Moose Jaw and near Saskatoon, saying the government should consult with residents before moving forward. The NDP says its own consultations have found residents are also concerned about electricity rates and data security. The party says it supports a moratorium while a broader assessment and public consultation process is developed.
2: A precautionary drinking water advisory is in effect for residents on the Weyburn Utility Board's South Line. Residents

0: are asked to boil water for at least 1 minute before using it for drinking or any activity where it could be ingested. The water can generally be used for other household purposes, including showering, bathing, and washing, but residents should avoid swallowing the water. Residents will be contacted when new information becomes available. For these stories and more, visit discoverwayburn.com.
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0: Hockey season is beginning to ramp up with teams of all levels preparing to open their seasons. The U15AA Southeast Goldings will begin their preseason tonight, hitting the ice for their first exhibition game of the year. The Goldwings will take on the Notre Dame Hounds at Whitecap Resources Center, with the game getting underway at 7 p.m. The Toronto Blue Jays seek redemption today with an afternoon game against the Detroit Tigers. The Game 3 matchup is Toronto's last chance to prevent a sweep by Detroit, as the Tigers took Game 1 of the series 6-5 and a dominant 10-1 win in Game 2 yesterday. Blue Jays veteran Max Scherzer will have the start for Toronto against Keider Montero for the Tigers. After today's game, the Jays will take a break tomorrow before opening a new series in Texas against the Rangers on Friday. Today's game is underway now. Don't miss a moment. Tune in to Saskatchewan's home of Blue Jays baseball, AM 1190.
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0: Cloudy today with a good chance of showers clearing up late in the afternoon, high 14. Clear tonight with fog patches moving in overnight with a low of plus 2, bringing the risk of frost. Tomorrow will be sunny with fog patches clearing up in the morning with a high of 18, but cloudy skies return on Friday with a good chance of showers and high of 19. Cloudy on Saturday with a good chance of showers and high of 18, and more clouds on Sunday with a good chance of showers and high of 17. I'm Natasha Weeb. 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

0: Young Bombs and L.O. Black with Ken O'Neill. That's Better Day. If today's your birthday, there's a number of celebrities doing the same. Former SNL star Amy Poehler, who hosts the Good Hang podcast, is 55. Nick Jonas is 34. And yacht rock singer Richard Marx turned 63. On TV, it was September 16th, 1984. Miami Vice with Don Johnson and Philip Michael Thomas debuted. Next August, a movie reboot of Miami Vice will be in theaters, starring Austin Butler and Michael B. Jordan. And the sitcom Frasier with Kelsey Grammer first aired on this date in 1993. It ran for 11 years.
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2: Wayburn can't catch a break from the rain with showers expected throughout the week. This afternoon.

0: afternoon will be cloudy with a good chance of showers and high of 14. Clearing up by this evening with fog patches moving in overnight with a low of plus 2, bringing the risk of frost. Tomorrow we'll see sunshine with fog patches clearing up in the morning and a high of 18. But cloudy skies with a good chance of showers return on Friday with a high of 19. I'm Natasha Weeb. 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

0: Zara Larsson is coming up. I'm Ken O'Neill. Happy Wednesday. If you're the kind of person who catches a house spider and puts it outside, you might be sending it to its doom. Many spiders found inside have adapted to living in the house and may not survive outside, where they'll face predators, weather, and pesticides. So if you don't want to kill it, move it to the garage, the basement, or another quiet corner of the house. Then you're not killing the spider. You're just, you know, relocating it.
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9: Rain remains in Weyburn's forecast for much of the next week, though there is a break expected tomorrow. This afternoon will be cloudy with a good chance of showers early on and high of 14, with clear skies this evening before fog patches move in overnight with a low of plus 2, bringing the risk of frost. Tomorrow we'll see sunshine with fog patches clearing up in the morning and a high of 18, before cloudy skies return on Friday with a good

0: chance of showers and high of 19. I'm Natasha Weeb. Find the area's official forecast and stream us anywhere by downloading the Discover Weyburn app.
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0: Deadmau5 and Chris James, The Velt, with Ken O'Neill, Alex Warren coming up. Also, your 4 o'clock news update. Have you signed up yet for the daily news? 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
2: Good afternoon. I'm Natasha Weeb. A commercial outdoor storage facility for RVs, trailers, and boats has been approved for a property on 17th Street in Weyburn following Monday night's meeting of Weyburn City Council. City administration had recommended council refuse the development permit, citing concerns about the long-term use of the land and its potential for future redevelopment. However, councilors pointed to the property being vacant for nearly 14 years. The applicant told council the facility would serve a need in the community and that vehicles would have to remain operable with no repairs allowed.

0: on site. The approved permit also requires fencing, security measures, and year-round maintenance. Healthcare workers across Saskatchewan are represented by QP 5430. Members voted from September 8th to 14th, and the results were announced Tuesday. 99% voted in favor of giving the union a strike mandate. Arlene Pickard, the union's Region 4 General Vice President, says the vote strengthens the union's position at the bargaining table.
1: Negotiations are slow. There isn't much movement from either party. Next Thursday and Friday, we meet with the employer once again at the bargaining table, and we'd like to see, you know, we're interested in seeing what their position will be after this strike vote announcement.
0: The union says talks will continue as it works toward a new contract. The NDP is calling for a moratorium on hyperscale AI data centers in Saskatchewan. The call comes after the province announced an expansion of the Bell AI data center outside Regina. Discover Weyburn's Larissa McEwen has more.
2: NDP leader Carla Beck says the size of these projects warrants more public input before they move forward. She says the Bell expansion, which would bring the facility from 300 megawatts to 1.2 gigawatts, was announced without public consultation. Beck also points to proposed data centers in Moose Jaw and near Saskatoon, saying the government needs a process to look at the broader effects of these projects. The NDP says that includes hearing from people about how the developments could affect their communities.
0: A precautionary drinking water advisory is in effect for residents on the Weyburn Utility Board's South Line. Residents should boil water for at least 1 minute before drinking, brushing their teeth, washing fruits and vegetables, or using it for any other purpose where the water could be ingested. Water can still be used for most household purposes, including showering, bathing, and washing, but residents should avoid swallowing it. Residents will be contacted when more information becomes available. For these stories and more, visit discoverweyburn.com.
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0: Hockey season is beginning to ramp up with teams of all levels preparing to open their seasons. The U15AA Southeast Goldings will begin their preseason tonight, hitting the ice for their first exhibition game of the year. The Goldwings will take on the Notre Dame Hounds at Whitecap Resources Center, with the game getting underway at 7 p.m. The Toronto Blue Jays seek redemption today with an afternoon game against the Detroit Tigers. The Game 3 matchup is Toronto's last chance to prevent a sweep by Detroit, as the Tigers took Game 1 of the Series 6-5 and a dominant 10-1 win in Game 2 yesterday. Blue Jays veteran Max Scherzer will have the start for Toronto against Keider Montero for the Tigers. After today's game, the Jays will take a break tomorrow before opening a new series in Texas against the Rangers on Friday. Today's game is underway now. Don't miss a moment. Tune in to Saskatchewan's home of Blue Jays baseball, AM 1190.
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0: Cloudy today with a good chance of showers clearing up late in the afternoon, high 14. Clear tonight with fog patches moving in overnight with a low of plus 2, bringing the risk of frost. Tomorrow will be sunny with fog patches clearing up in the morning with a high of 18. But cloudy skies return on Friday with a good chance of showers and high of 19. Cloudy on Saturday with a good chance of showers and high of 18. And more clouds on Sunday with a good chance of showers and high of 17. I'm Natasha Weeb. 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

0: Finger 11 and One Thing with Ken O'Neill. Dominic Fike is next. We've heard about it, and I'm here to prove content overload is real. The average person spends the equivalent of 3 days a month scrolling, streaming, and binging. That's 36 days a year. For Gen Z, it's closer to 5 days a month. And the worst thing you can do? Watch a show while still scrolling your phone. Oh, man. I am so guilty of that.
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5: Weyburn can't catch a break from the rain, with showers expected throughout the week. This afternoon will be cloudy with a good chance of showers and high of 14. Clearing up by this evening with fog patches moving in overnight with a low of plus 2, bringing the risk of frost. Tomorrow we'll see sunshine with fog patches clearing up in the morning and a high of 18. But cloudy skies with a good chance of showers return on Friday with a high of 19. I'm Natasha Weeb. 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

0: Zach Zoya featuring Benny Adam. It's Start Over. I'm Ken O'Neill, and coming up, the new number one song this week on American Top 40 with Ryan Seacrest, Risk It All from Bruno Mars. Can he go 2 weeks in a row? 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
4: Rain remains in Weyburn's forecast for much of the next week, though there is a break expected tomorrow. This afternoon will be cloudy with a good chance of showers early on and high of 14, with clear skies this evening before fog patches move in overnight with a low of plus 2, bringing the risk of frost. Tomorrow we'll see sunshine with fog patches clearing up in the morning and a high of 18, before cloudy skies return on Friday with a good chance of showers and high of 19. I'm Natasha Weeb. Find the area's official forecast and stream us anywhere by downloading the Discover Weyburn app.
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0: Man I Need from Olivia Dean is coming up in just a sec. I'm Ken O'Neill. Happy Wednesday. 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
2: Good afternoon. I'm Natasha Weeb. Weyburn City Councilors have voted to approve a proposed outdoor storage facility on 17th Street, despite a recommendation from administration to deny the application. Planning and Development Coordinator Cheryl Lee Malcolm said administration was concerned a large-scale storage facility could limit future investment and redevelopment in the area. Councilor Kelly Sidlowski says she was hesitant to turn away a business looking to operate in Weyburn. The applicant said the facility would provide a place for residents to store RVs and boats rather than keeping them in driveways or on streets. Council approved the permit with several conditions to screen and regulate the storage area. The NDP wants the province to pause construction of hyperscale AI data centers. The request follows the announcement of a major expansion to the Bell AI data center outside Regina. Discover Weyburn's Larissa McEwen has the details.
3: Carla Beck says residents should have a chance to weigh in before large-scale data center projects proceed. She says the Sask Party has not provided that opportunity with the Bell expansion, which would quadruple the facility's capacity to 1.2 gigawatts. Beck says the same questions could apply to other proposed projects, including ones in Moose Jaw and near Saskatoon. The NDP says its consultations have shown there are concerns about the effect these projects could have on power costs, water supplies, and local communities. The party says a moratorium would remain in place while the province develops a process for assessing the projects and consulting with the public.
2: QP 5430 represents thousands of workers in Saskatchewan's healthcare system. 99% of members voted in favor of a strike mandate following voting across the province last week. The General Vice President for Region 4 with QP 5430, Arlene Pickard, says the union is now looking ahead.
4: Actually, we were outside of Cockrell's office today. Unfortunately, he wasn't there. But we hope that this moves the government and SAHO to, you know, start moving and realizing that this movement to work just isn't going to work for our members. Retention is very important right now.
2: The vote gives the union a mandate, but no strike date has been announced. A precautionary drinking water advisory is now in effect for residents on the Weyburn Utility Board's South Line. Residents are asked to boil water for at least 1 minute before using it for drinking or any activity where it could be ingested. The water can generally be used for other household purposes, including showering, bathing, and washing, but residents should avoid swallowing the water. Residents will be contacted when new information becomes available. For these stories and more, visit discoverweyburn.com.
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2: Hockey season is beginning to ramp up with teams of all levels preparing to open their seasons. The U15AA Southeast Goldings will begin their preseason tonight, hitting the ice for their first exhibition game of the year. The Goldwings will take on the Notre Dame Hounds at Whitecap Resources Center, with the game getting underway at 7 p.m. The Toronto Blue Jays seek redemption today with an afternoon game against the Detroit Tigers. The Game 3 matchup is Toronto's last chance to prevent a sweep by Detroit, as the Tigers took Game 1 of the series 6-5 and a dominant 10-1 win in Game 2 yesterday. Blue Jays veteran Max Scherzer will have the start for Toronto against Keider Montero for the Tigers. After today's game, the Jays will take a break tomorrow before opening a new series in Texas against the Rangers on Friday. Today's game is underway now. Don't miss a moment. Tune in to Saskatchewan's home of Blue Jays baseball, AM 1190.
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2: Cloudy today with a good chance of showers clearing up late in the afternoon, high 14. Clear tonight with fog patches moving in overnight with a low of plus 2, bringing the risk of frost. Tomorrow will be sunny with fog patches clearing up in the morning with a high of 18. But cloudy skies return on Friday with a good chance of showers and high of 19. Cloudy on Saturday with a good chance of showers and high of 18. And more clouds on Sunday with a good chance of showers and high of 17. I'm Natasha Weeb. 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

0: Santa Monica, theory of a dead man with Ken O'Neill. Oh, this is going to help. The CCB is coming early this month. That's the Canadian Child Benefit. It's going to be out on Friday. Early because the 20th falls on a Sunday. So if you're feeling the stretch this month with back to school, just know some relief is coming sooner than later. Somber is coming up next.
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6: Weyburn can't catch a break from the rain with showers expected throughout the week. This afternoon will be cloudy with a good chance of showers and high of 14. Clearing up by this evening with fog patches moving in overnight with a low of plus 2, bringing the risk of frost. Tomorrow we'll see sunshine with fog patches clearing up in the morning and a high of 18. But cloudy skies with a good chance of showers return on Friday with a high of 19. I'm Natasha Weeb. 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

0: Love those harmonies. Mariana's Trench and Beside You. I'm Ken O'Neill. Justin Bieber's Speed Demon is next. You can sure tell fall is coming. Morning temperatures are cooler right across the prairies. Enjoy these last 6 days of summer. Fall officially kicks in next Tuesday night. Stay on top of the changing weather, too. 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
4: 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I am the president of the Soo Line Cruisers. 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
9: Skies will be clear this evening before fog moves in overnight. Temperatures reaching a low of +1, bringing the risk of frost. The fog will clear up tomorrow morning, making way for sunny skies with a high of 19. And Friday will be cloudy with a good chance of showers and high of 22. I'm Natasha Weeb. Find the area's official forecast and stream us anywhere on the Discover Weyburn app.
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0: Love. That's Rhea May, and I'm Ken O'Neill. Miley Cyrus Flowers is coming up, and don't miss your next local news update. That'll be at 6.
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2: Good evening. I'm Natasha Weeb. Weyburn City Council has approved a discretionary use development permit for a commercial outdoor storage facility on 17th Street. The decision was made contrary to administration's recommendation to refuse the application. The proposed facility would store recreational vehicles, trailers, and boats on a light industrial property that's been vacant for nearly 14 years. Administration raised concerns that a large outdoor storage operation could limit future redevelopment and investment in the area. However, councillors said putting the vacant lot to a commercial use was a positive. The permit was approved with conditions including screening, 3-meter separation from parking and circulation areas, and a requirement that all stored vehicles remain operable. QB 5430 represents healthcare workers across Saskatchewan. Members voted last week on whether to give the union a strike mandate, with the results announced Tuesday. The union's Region 4 General Vice President, Arlene Pickard, says the vote was a significant moment.
3: We had 13,492 members vote, and out of that vote, 99% voted yes. It was a historical day. I believe that's the largest number for a strike vote in Saskatchewan's history. It was just amazing that we had so many out, and this just gives us more power at the bargaining table.
2: Pickard says the mandate will give the union more leverage as bargaining continues. The NDP is calling for a moratorium on hyperscale AI data centers in Saskatchewan. That follows Monday's announcement that the Bell AI data center outside Regina will be expanded. Discover Weyburn's Larissa McEwen has more.
4: NDP leader Carla Beck says the government should pause large-scale data center projects until there's a process to assess their impacts and consult with the public. She says the Bell project raises questions about how large-scale data centers could affect Saskatchewan's power grid, water supply, and environment. Beck also points to proposed projects in Moose Jaw and near Saskatoon, saying the government should consult with residents before moving forward. The NDP says its own consultations have found residents are also concerned about electricity rates and data security. The party says it supports a moratorium while a broader assessment and public consultation process is developed.
2: A precautionary drinking water advisory is in effect for residents on the Weyburn Utility Board's South Line. Residents are asked to boil water for at least 1 minute before using it for drinking or any activity where it could be ingested. The water can generally be used for other household purposes, including showering, bathing, and washing, but residents should avoid swallowing the water. Residents will be contacted when new information becomes available. For these stories and more, visit discoverweyburn.com.
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2: Hockey season is beginning to ramp up, with teams of all levels preparing to open their seasons. The U15AA Southeast Goldings will begin their preseason tonight, hitting the ice for their first exhibition game of the year. The Goldwings will take on the Notre Dame Hounds at Whitecap Resources Center, with the game getting underway at 7 p.m. The Toronto Blue Jays have avoided a sweep at home, beating the Detroit Tigers 5-1 this afternoon. Toronto opened the scoring after Detroit took an early 1-0 lead, with the Jays putting up 5 unanswered runs. Miles Straw led Toronto offensively with 2 hits and an RBI. While Brett Bateman also had 2 hits and scored a run, Max Scherzer earned the win, allowing 1 run over 5 innings while striking out 5. The victory ends Detroit's 6-game winning streak and brings Toronto's record to 76-77. The Blue Jays remain 1.5 games behind the Chicago White Sox for the final American League wildcard spot, with 9 games remaining in the regular season. The team will take a break tomorrow before

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0: Clear skies this evening before fog patches move in overnight. Low plus one with the risk of frost. The fog will clear up tomorrow morning, making way for sunny skies and a high of 19. Cloudiness returns on Friday with a good chance of showers and high of 22. More clouds on Saturday with a good chance of showers and high of 17. And cloudy on Sunday with a good chance of showers and high of 18. I'm Natasha Weeb. 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